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0: this song. Get ready to sing it with us. 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I said 1, 2, 3, let's go.
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0: hit. 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

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Cause they kids watch MTV and channel 2. But life

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